0: Meghan Trainor.
1: Vicky er der gode sang. 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Du lytter til Radio Solo. 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
0: 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Turn up your radios. Let's go. I could have

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1: 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You're

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Temperaturen lige nu er 9 grader. I guess you never know someone you think you know.

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2: 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How you could ever hurt me so. I need to know what I've done wrong.